Download our app and use the open mic feature and tell the boss what you like and dislike about Star 94.5, Orlando's only R&B. How about Farrah and Farrah, Orlando's accident attorneys?

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4: 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You know what they say about karma. Karma don't really like bad people. 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

0: 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Hey, family, this is JoJo, and we are super excited. 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It's going down in the APK October 10th. 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

0: 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It's all over Lando. I'm Tony Moore. Hey, listen, we got to take a pause. When we come back, we're going to jump up our last and final hour together and get you ready for Club Star, all right? It's Saturday night. You know what we're about to do.
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